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0: 1 D David, 8 G George, New Union, 5 8 K Kang, I believe it's a 0, 7 W Williams, 5 0 4 5 4 6.
1: Second, a 2007 Dodge Nitro White color to a Michael on Delaware 521. It's got a plate assigned Boy Edward Boy 71 43.

0: Copy.
1: Yeah, I'm right here. Initial north or south of military unlocks.
0: Just south, just before the off-ramp, 41 northbound.

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1: I'll be on County Park, directly in County Park, with a Wisconsin truck, U-Union, W-William, 9873, UW-9873, in County Park, in County Park.
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0: Tempo, your case number is 18661. Repeating, 18661.
1: Ten four. Just keep it open. Keep going.
0: Bye, Kevin.

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0: 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I got a motorhome and a white van behind it.
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0: X-ray Edward 16190, repeating X-ray over Edward 16190. Goodbye.
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0: Good.
1: RTU assisted living train in Winnebago. Patients in the dining room, trypsin column is bleeding from the mouth and nose. I copy. Wolfhound 384 status.
0: Wolfhound 384, I'll be clear to you and can you start me in assisted at the same location? I'll be out with three juveniles.

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1: Go to 1046, back in the stack, send me the 1052, NOR 42, disregard. Where's Doug up?
0: Dispatcher, please.
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0: Heavy, I've got a Chipotle for you. And 9878 Dorn Road, if you want to take a look at the call comments. 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
1: 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He's meeting Newcastle.

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1: Copy, Sheriff 155. 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
0: Yeah.
1: Negative, but I copy.

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0: named Mueller, Mike Union, Edward Lincoln Rankin, Edward Robert, first name Trevor, Tom Robert Edward, Victor Ocean Robert. DOB is going to be 328, unknown year.
1: Did you want me to check the e-time for him?
0: Hey, firm. My MDS is not working right now, so let me know what you find.
1: He's from?
0: West Dallas.
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0: for a trip offer. Five. 597 North Union, the Westview Apartments. Caller said a female showed up at her door with a child. They had their bags packed and said that her boyfriend kicked them out. Unknown the address they were kicked out of. She's currently in the conveyance car in the Cobblestone Suites parking lot in the Chevy Traverse.
1: I'm 76.

0: 24 from Fair Week, and I'll be 1042. 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
1: Copy that, Sheriff 109. 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

0: 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I have a 28 for you.
1: Go ahead.
0: Mary Zebra 2827 MZ 2027 break for another.
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1: Go ahead.
0: William King 1172 WK 1172. Let me know if any of those come back to the Trevor guy.

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0: Go ahead, Steve.
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1: Any vehicles, please.
0: My partner already did that for us.

47, have you clear two? Airport 564 status.

can check the Pacific Heights apartments for 19 Pacific Street, number 106. 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

in the stretch parking lot with Wisconsin Auto, Boy Boy Edward, 6302, DBE 6302, stretch parking lot, 145, we'll take you. Occupied time is at least 3.

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1: 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Can you move to TY Milwaukee County? See if they can pick him up from his address. 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
0: 1, Enola, 4, A. Adam, L. Lincoln, 2-1, E. Edward, 8-8, C. Charles,

0: Nora 42, comes back duplicate VINs. I've got 6 different hits on it, so some part of the VIN is not correct.
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0: 1 Pandora, 4 A. Adam, Owl Lincoln, 2 1 E. Edward, 8 C. Charles, 2, I believe it is a 0 but could be all ocean, 8 4 6 6.
1: Pepper.
0: And just for 43, it's going to be a black Nissan Altima.

0: I'm going to get back the Genesis shortened version, 2008 Nissan Altima. There's an entry from Texas that it was registered back in 2018, but it's a salvage title that was surrendered to Illinois in 2022.
1: 10-4.

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0: 10-4. For you too.
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1: 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Eureka, jump in.
0: 10-4.
1: Make sure my squad is locked. 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
1: Last name is Reyes, Robert Edward Young, Edward Sam versus Roy, Robert Ocean Young, middle A. Adam, Cynthia Jr., date of birth is 7/10/69, male white.
0: Copy.
2: Five 64, you can show me out some.

0: Correct.
1: He has a probationary license that's revoked with an IID and a .02 restriction. You know what?
0: I'm sorry, he's a 9.
1: He has a revoked probationary license with an IID and a .02 restriction. You know what?
0: Ten four, just open.
1: 10-4.

0: W515 Mary Earl Lane. Caller's older son, Jacob, is in the backyard with the complainant's husband. They said he's going crazy. He was standing in the fire pit after starting a fire. He was recently released from the hospital in Green Bay and did take his medications today. No weapons, no access to weapons. They were able to get him out of the fire pit. He is diagnosed bipolar, and he was recently served divorce papers that may have sparked the episode. They're still in the backyard.
1: Templar, I'll take another, and please, ambulance, please.
2: I'm sorry, that's my dad.
0: I kept

0: Sakinli.
1: Gol.
0: Please send me up to a separate call, possible domestic in the area of Eureka and Hall Street.
1: Copy, you want me to put you on that one?
0: Negative, just send me a DC at Red. That's going to be the one that I'm on now. Once we get this cleared up, I'm going to go over and check that out here shortly.
1: I copy, so you want me to change yours from a subject stop to a DC?
0: Yes, please.

0: Sounds like he was grabbing his girlfriend, trying to start a fight, was kicked out of the bar numerous times. Kept coming back in. That's about it.
1: His girlfriend still on scene?
0: A firm. Little 1056. But all the other witnesses in the bar said she was grabbing her.

0: Negative.
1: If the West car does possibly start heading over here, just check the area in between Lane Street and Hall Street at the Eureka addresses. I had a bystander come over and mention that there's quite a bit of yelling and screaming and possibly physical assault going on in one of the houses, but obviously we're dealing with this right now.
0: I can't be sure if I'm at 6.
2: Go ahead.
0: Are you good with 45 assisting Ripon's on Eureka between Lane and Hall Street?
2: Hey, firm.
0: Sure, 45, you copy?
2: Hey, firm. This is 560, want me 33 for help?
0: 560.
1: If you could, yeah.

0: He does have an open felony case with absolute sobriety, not to possess or consume alcohol.
1: That's what.

0: I copy.
1: Be advised, he has calmed down. They do believe that he'll respond well with law enforcement. They said he can go around the side of the garage.

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0: He's whipping around the pond, more to the north now. 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Like, if you go north, whatever the next more street from Merrittville is, we're going to need a drone. Hello, that's Mo Boulevard.
1: Meadow Creek Lane.
0: Got a white t-shirt, shorts. Sheriff 156, can you check with Cindy, see if they have a drone operator? 15679, why don't you just hang back, we're not going to chase them right now. There we are.
1: 156, the drone's already en route.

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So now we're going to need a perimeter. We don't have charges, but it's going to be mental health related for those applications and actions.

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0: We do want a suggester on 151 just south of Johnson. 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
1: If you want to help out, that'd be cool.
0: You got it.

0: Bud. Are you still in Ripon? 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
1: Sorry, 60-64. I'm going to meet you at Dollar General. I'm calling about 3-5. Let me go with you.
2: Number 59 of 1060.
0: I can be
2: 45 clear 2.

0: doing a cell phone thing. Got a cell phone with him. The parents said that he has a cell phone with him. Alright, well, hold off on that. Doing it a drone up. A cell phone thing will direction the drone will probably be more helpful than cell phone thing. Copy. As of now, we'll have chapter criteria after crisis is called. You can stand in the middle of the fire pit while it was burning.
1: 10-4, 10-1, what did you call crisis right now?

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Thank you.

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0: 10-4, north or south?
1: Stand by, look back.
0: 10-4, I don't think that it doesn't know where it is. We have a whole crew relocated.

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Taser deployed. I believe that they're going to be behind the 401 through 404 building on Rockland Circle.

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1: Affirm, between 401 and 404, I believe they're behind that second building.
0: Okay. Just checking at 95 with them.
1: They have not officially called 95. They said they're in contact and then TASER deployed. We asked if they needed the ambulance. They said stand by.

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0: 10-4, C-154 is going to be swinging by with some property. If you can just wait there for

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0: I've got a 46 at 49 in Church. The east side of Wapat. Caller has an electric car and he's in the lane of traffic just east of Church Road. He has his hazards on, but he's trying to save power, so he's turning them on and off.
1: Copy. If 156 is good, that means we'll head to a pond.
0: 156.
1: Negative, and copy.
0: We have a 46 in the lane of traffic at 49 in Church on the west side of Wapan. Are you good if Wapan takes it?
1: Negative.
0: And for Wapan 383 or 395?
2: 395, copy.
1: 45 to 395.
2: Good.
1: Hanging on the shoulder, and he doesn't want to tow, you can just hang for us, that'd be great.
2: You got it.

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It looks like he's just a bit before the open water section.

0: Pioneer in Winnebago, there's a male in his 20s sitting by the intersection on the north side next to the stoplight wearing a black sweatshirt, black pants with white writing. Caller asked if he needed help. He said no. Caller thought it was strange he was just sitting there.
1: I'm sorry, you have me.

Last name Beckham, boy Edward Charles King Ocean Mary, first name Marcus, Mary Adam Robert Charles Union Sam, male black, date of birth 5-17-05, 5-17-05. You don't have to run on this, let me know if there's anything going on.

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0: Good.
1: 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Here's 93 and 79, R106, Sheriff 57.
0: 57.
1: Sheriff 156.
0: 156.
1: North 31. Urban 564.
0: 564.
1: 560. Wolfhound 383.
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1: Phone coverage, you're right. Will you leave it, Charlie?
0: I copy. 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

0: one on scene. 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

0: you 361 from 352.
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1: Negative, all units should be able to drive in. 351, when you pull in, you're gonna drive in, swing to your left, back up, so we can set the tank in front of you. 353, you're going to drop your tank in water to 351 when you arrive.
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1: Yes.
0: Sheriff 57?
1: 57.
0: 93 and 76 for 10-6, Sheriff 156? Pound 383. 395. 395. Oscar, count of 4451.

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0: 314 has been released from the scene, back in service.
1: Number 314.

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1: 10-4, all responded for
0: I can't.

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1: 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Set to breach, please. Could you please hold me out?

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0: 10-4, do you want this one back or just logged?
1: Just log, please.

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0: 10-4.

0: 3 William and 23. 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

0: 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It'll be at Ransom Street and Blossom Street. It's a blue SUV. They are blocking traffic. They dropped the coolant reservoir cap and they're unable to reach it.
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The blue semi swerving all over the road almost hit the caller. 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

0: 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There are people there with him.
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0: 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I was trying to call Wapan Correctional to let them know that you're en route and I've been put on hold.
1: 10-4, we are at the gate.
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1: This 7 is Smallville, Johnson, Park. There's a 1046 in traffic.
0: 10-4, Sheriff 7-5.

caller wasn't exactly sure of the area. I believe it'll be in the area of Highway 4449 and Oak Grove Road for an injured cat in the roadway.

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Caller is currently on her way home to 718 Gray Street and will be there in about 5 minutes.

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Deer is currently injured in the yard.

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0: is my own problem.
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1: 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It'll be from Wolverton Glen, 50 Sunset Avenue. Caller states money was taken. Unknown when it was taken and no known suspect. They're just looking for a phone call.

0: 354, go ahead.
1: State, are you able to take a traffic problem? Highway 151 southbound from Main Street. It'll be between Main Street and County Highway D. David for a bucket in the lane of traffic.
0: 334, you can put me on that. 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

0: everyone. 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
1: 10-4, Sheriff, 5-3.

Devesma taking a reckless 41 northbound from Enora for a black mini SUV plate of Adam Edwards Zebra 1331 that was brake checking semis. Car was willing to make a statement. We are passing this on to Winnebago as well.

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0: I copy.
1: Prison touch this traffic problem.
0: 556, go ahead.
1: Westbound Lake at Stony Ridge.

0: sent you a custody complaint in 5615 Esterbrook Road. Caller's just looking for a phone call.
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0: 41 comes to road. Adam William Boy, 6468. AWB, 6468. 41 comes to road.
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Just advising, we are taking a 911 check, 202 West Church Street in Oakfield for an open 911 line. 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
1: But Winnebago driving, 20 Highway K, King, the white Pacifica, plate of 21265, David over Sam. It was all over the road. Currently turned into a driveway at W4783 Fulton Street.
0: Ten four.

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1: 10-2, is it possible you can look to see if there's any numbers in house?

0: 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They're logged in the call.
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2: 05388.
1: 05388.
2: Can you reopen a case number for me, please? And I'll be out to PD. Case number last four are 6687. 6687, I'll be out
1: to
2: PD.
1: 10-4, Repal
3: 388. 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
1: 67.
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1: 10-4, 567.
0: I'm glad to say if you can leave me on the call.
1: Of course, sure, thank you.

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0: Bye.
1: I see the reckless on 41. Can you advise me? They have a couple cars on 41. Near B.
0: I'm on just state car on 41. He took a reckless 41 northbound of D-Boy. It was an Illinois license plate, Frank Charles 70076, red Toyota Camry with a bumper that was black. Running vehicles off the highway, cutting off vehicles. RP is willing to make a statement by phone if needed. Negative, it's going to be north of B. They were no longer seeing the vehicle.

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0: You have a vandalism complaint at 201 Harrison Street. Happened on Friday.
1: Ten four.

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1: Hey, there's 2 more screens with the terms of heavy truck plate. I'm curious, Edward.

0: Reckless, 41 southbound in Nora with a white Volkswagen, unknown model, going about 100 miles per hour. RP is going to make a statement, no longer sees the vehicle.
1: 10-4.

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1: 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He's going to be a male in a semi, unknown about the other vehicle. Said that they were still in the van. Star 202, where are you calling?
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2: I would say once you guys have traffic manageable, we can keep northbound lane open and just alternate having traffic come

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1: 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That way we can kind of manage traffic.
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1: Let's send you up to WH and send northbound traffic up WH so we get this cleaned up.
0: 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Do you want me to go through the scene or go up on GK first?

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2: On the Lycoming Dispatch, Kill Mid Fire. For the deputy on scene, advise they do not need both lanes shut down, just to keep one open.
1: Affirmative. We'll have a truck at WH. We'll set northbound traffic up.

0: 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QV 19822.
1: How would you like us?
2: Go to WH and shut down northbound traffic.
1: Go ahead.
3: Fire advises that they're directing traffic at WH. They have a truck there and they're keeping cell phone lanes open.
1: Alright, if they're going to handle traffic enforcement down there, that's fine.
3: Okay.

0: 353 from command. 353. And let me know when you got northbound, southbound.
1: 352 should be there already. On time, still making a few.
0: Copy. 352 from command.

0: Dan, just let me know when you get there, when it's shut down, okay? It is shut down. Northbound traffic is shut down.
1: Shutting down northbound traffic.
0: Down at WH. Dispatch from Calumet Command.
2: Calumet Command, go ahead.
0: Do you want to let your deputies know that are doing traffic right at the scene that 151 northbound traffic is being rerouted up WH so we can keep cell phones flowing?

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0: 10-4.

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W6387 Oakwood Drive. 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
1: 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I'm in row.
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0: Go ahead.
1: 41 northbound, Y Young. 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RP's gonna be a black Jeep Cherokee, one make statement if needed.

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0: 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What was the rest?
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1: Repin 536, if you're calling, I can copy. 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
0: Negative, I thought you were stationed.
1: I was.
0: 10-2.
1: 10-4.

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1: Sure, 16. Under 353 from command, unread. You guys can open up the highway and head back. Be advised, I got your passenger with me. I'm clear of the scene on 151 back in service.

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1: 629 State Street, RP is taking care of the property. There's more comments on the call.
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0: Adam Sam Union 3471. Adam Sam Union 3471.
1: You just want locked.
0: Affirmative. 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

0: taking an occupied disabled 41 southbound in Lincoln, red Ford F-350. Pull in the trailer. Never.
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0: We have rolled up on a traffic accident at 49 and Zimmerman and Waupun. Can you go ahead and get us PD en route for traffic control?

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0: Ready for final line.
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1: Copy.

Tango 41 southbound from Endora, Maryland 28-6, G-George, W. Williams, 2703 to Dark Blue Ford, F-150, on ramp to 41 southbound from Endora.

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0: 7703, Highway 26, Townsend, personal line. William Ida, David, George, Edward, Norman, W-I-E-G-N, 7703, Highway 26.
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1: I will go check out that traffic problem in the southeast, and then I'll take care of the DC after that.
0: Aperture 49.
2: 45.
0: Sure, 45.
2: 71, you can clear state, and Admin 83 is calling there.
0: Aperture 45.

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0: Okay.

0: Roger, can you notify Roosevelt?
1: I got you. 725.
0: Hello, what's
1: up? Suspect of a reckless who took a 23 at M, traveling eastbound. It's going to be a gray Volkswagen Jetta that's crossing the center line, rolling stop signs and swerving back and forth in the lane. RO comes back to North Fond du Lac. Color is willing to make a statement, was last seen at 26.
0: I'm not going to be able to catch that. Clearing 10-8 to get a suit.
1: Okay.

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1: Star 34, just advising of an animal complaint, 330 Illinois Ave. Caller state said her neighbor's two dogs just attacked her dog.
0: Thanks for
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0: Negative. They were advised to call if the driving gets worse or the vehicle were to turn off at 23.
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2: 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I'll be making contact at 334 now.
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1: 151 in Highland Park Road, Wisconsin. Adam, Sam Picking, 5624. Adam, Sam Picking, 5624. 151 in Highland Park Road.
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0: copy. Is there a unit calling 42?
1: Sure, that'll be 1042. Have a good night.
0: 1042,

Star 31st, taking a report of a two-vehicle accident, Winnebago and Indiana. No injuries, both vehicles are still on scene. It's a 2025 Mazda. The other vehicle is going to be a green Ford Expedition. Caller did state that the other driver was getting excited that he called police. We advise him to stay separated.

0: 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TCOM Victor 3185. Ramsey and retrieval alert.
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0: nothing sounds like a physical or active altercation. 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Sounds like a group of people may be walking.
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We're sending the fire department to Ripon College Brackway Hall, 604 West Thorne Street. 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